88.5 KBEM FM, Minneapolis, St. Paul, Jazz 88.FM online, a listener-supported service of Minneapolis Public Schools.

We'll take it up a half a tone, an overdub electric valve trombone. It's well produced with no apparent faults. But what's the use? It's still

água, papai do céu. 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Mas só não quero que me faça de bolinha de papel. Tiro você do emprego, dou-lhe amor e sossego. Vou ao banco, tiro tudo pra gente gastar. Posso a Julieta lhe mostrar.

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0: Yeah. 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We've got Hubert Laws, who is on the piccolo, Lenny White on the drums, Don Elias on congas, Jaco on the bass. Fast and Furious. I like to hear it. I love to hear it. This is from the album Jaco Pastorius, 1976. Home of the iconic Portraits of Tracy, which was later sampled. Oh, now I'm blanking. Say Yes? No. Rain. Rain by SWV. Sampled by SWV. That's Rain. Check it out if you're into tracing samples. It's been a great part of this job. I love doing that. It's the Afternoon Cruise. I'm Yancey for Jazz 88. Bob Urich's got traffic.
1: Watching in the Eden Prairie area, west 494 at Flying Cloud. It's crashed. It's over on that right shoulder. In Burnsville, the ramp from Cliff Road to get to northbound 35W, a crash here. It's off to the right. In Little Canada, east 694 at Rice Street, it's a tow truck on the scene. You got the flashing lights over on that shoulder on that right side, trying to clear a vehicle there. St. Paul, this is southbound 35E at Larmader. It's a disabled vehicle over on the right. Live from the RTMC, it's Jazz 88 Traffic.
0: 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BBC World News coming up.

BBC News with Moira Alderson. The Israeli military says it's demolished Hezbollah's underground tunnel infrastructure in southern Lebanon. The IDF says more than 1,000 tons of explosives